0: Main trounce engine. Number 1, 2 on. Number 3, 4 off. Number 5, 6, 7, 8 on.
1: Hello,
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1: 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Instrument recorder on.
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1: 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Good drive.

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Do you really know what it means to be the number two? It is a life of murder. We are born men in order to live, not to kill. You must break the chain. Only then can we be free of this terrible cycle.

make little monsters. And then two little monsters become four little monsters. And four little monsters times four become 16 little monsters. And 16 little monsters times 16 little monsters is a number big.